When I look at love, I look at you. Look at me and you'll see love is burning inside me. But the flame needs you to make it brighter. Give to me what you see. Make the moment a lifetime.

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Every day a thousand times, I die, girl. Far away, how I pray, there is some way you'll hear me.

eyes, you suddenly realize that this could be the start of something big. You're lunching at 21, watching your diet, declining that rich French food, accepting a

But when a lover you discover at the gate, my friend, invite her in without a second look. You're up in an aeroplane or dining.